0: guy.
1: 10-4-21, sorry, 20-06.
0: 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Fair, excited, I'm interested in safe.
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0: Baxter Street, difficulty in breathing. Station 37, come to EMS, respond. 388 Baxter Street, difficulty in breathing, 2007.
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0: Ambulance 32 responding, 388 Baxter Street, difficulty in breathing, 208. Fire rescue 32. 86-year-old female patient feels like she's going to pass out, having difficulty in breathing.

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1: 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I gave them the number to your office. I'm not sure if they were in contact with you yet or not.
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Repeating, Ruby's on yellow diversion until 0200. Fire rescue clear, 2021.

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0: 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Fire rescue, engine 43. Rescue 5, engine 41 responding, 1335 Beach Run Road, automatic fire alarm, 2044. Fire rescue, engine 43.
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1: 34 responding.
0: Ambulance 34 responding, 612 and a half, Gaston Avenue, psychiatric problem, 2046.
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0: 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Go ahead and stage until PD clears scene.
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0: We made contact with the homeowner. Everything looks good here. Rescue 5, you can return.
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0: 10-7, off duty, have a good night.
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1: God.
0: He'll go for a name, David Cranston. I believe we have priors with him.

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2: Fairmont.
3: 214.
2: Can you go ahead and start EMS relocation, break for lineup?
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2: 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He won't say anything further to us.
3: 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Fire SC-34.
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1: Hi.
0: 27 comes back to David Prince, they're out in Fairmont. He's clear.
1: Where are you in South King also?
0: Could you repeat? I didn't catch the end of that.
1: I was just advising that EMS is on scene.
0: 10-4, 2054.

0: 214 Fairmont.
1: 214.
0: That male's an EMS now. They're right en route to Fairmont Medical Center. Mutual units clear.
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1: Seven, 8, 2, 10, 7.
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0: 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The caller advised it'll be a red sedan speeding up and then slowing down with Maryland plates. They're headed towards East Parker Avenue.
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0: Possible 28 would be 2 Edward Adam 8110 out of Maryland.
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0: Pat 28 goes back to Tracy Glasscox out of Fairmont. Expiration 1 of 26. It's expired. Clear.
2: 4, shoot me a traffic stop in that vehicle. We're next to the Pizza Hut on Fairmont Avenue.
0: 10-4, copy traffic stop, Pizza Hut. 1 X-ray, Henry 550, 2121.
2: Fairmont 222. I have a female one had some questions in reference to the eviction process with her roommate. She also advised there was some type of verbal altercation that just occurred at the residence. However, she's heavily denying any assistance at the residence at this time. She wants to explain on the phone. What do you advise?
3: Personal.
2: Yeah, for 222.

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1: 214
0: Gov. George 22400, repeating George 22400.

0: Milwaukee 14.
1: Got it.
0: 27 comes back to Tracy Glass, golfed out of Fairmont. Expiration 210 of 30. She's clear.
1: 10-4, thank you.
0: 28 that the caller gave us for that vehicle. It comes back to a 2000 Toyota Corolla, registered to a PASCOV subject out of Hagerstown, Maryland. It's valid, clear.
2: 10-4 in the air.
0: 10-4, 21-25.
2: Fairmont, that female was advised today.
0: 10-4, 21-25.

0: 214 Fairmont.
1: 214.
0: Tower's been advised. Can you show me clear? Do you have anything pending?
1: 10-4, negative. Nothing pending.
0: 10-4.
2: Good.
0: What kind of vehicle is that plate displayed on?
2: Excuse me. It'll be a Subaru hatchback. WRX.
0: Confirming that 28 was John Youngboy, 3665, out of Ohio.
2: Negative, it'll be Juliet Uniform Boy, 3665.

0: Fairmont, T-14.
1: Guys.
0: 27 comes back to William Hammer out of Cambridge, Maryland, expiration 123 of 30. He's clear.

0: 214, Fairmont.
1: 214.
0: Talk to the manager at the Family Dollar. They're going to review security cameras and footage. Great.
1: Go ahead.
0: The fence here does have substantial damage. I believe it was a blue sedan that caused damage. Can you show me clear for now?
1: 10-4.

0: have the 124.
1: We just got a call from Harrison County, said there was a report of a white sedan with a loud exhaust just past Saltwell North that was weaving in and out of traffic. If you can keep an eye out for it.
0: 10-4, thank you. I cut you off. What was the traffic?
1: It's a white sedan, said it had a loud exhaust last seen around the Saltwell area going northbound. It was weaving in and out of traffic.
0: 10-4, I'll try to get up there and look for it.
2: We're on 222.
0: Go ahead.
2: A suspicious item at 27 Joe Harry Drive. The caller advised that someone left some bags in their front yard. They're unsure if who left it.

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0: 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Spoilers, Gina.
1: Three to Manny, can I'll be 10-7. Have a good night.
2: 10-4, Eagle.
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0: A Willie Hayes subject out on station wanting to speak with you. He advised that he will be in a maroon Acura.
1: 10-4, I just got back to station and threw away the trash. This car got thrown away in our dumpster. I'm clear from that. I'll be out of them.
0: 10-4.

0: 是什么？
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0: 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I'm sure you're going to say.
1: 10-4, 2014.

0: 223 for a moment, but what's 27 for Embry?
1: Go ahead.
0: George 328386. George 328386. Break.
1: Go ahead.
0: Link this to case 2026-0471, and when you can, give me the last four of your social.

0: 在网剧风里他是
1: good
0: the last four of the social is 0692
1: 10-4, are there any restrictions or endorsements on this 27 return?

0: Skymark 222, 214.
1: Go ahead.
0: I have some sort of altercation going on at Sheets. The caller advised that there's about 20 people outside of Sheets near the Chargers that are about to have an altercation. We are also taking another call on it.
1: 10-4.

the second caller advised that it is a group of, she said, kids harassing her on the left side of sheets. She advised that it is two black females, one has braids, a black male with curly hair, and a white male with dark hair.

0: caller advise that the subjects are leaving. They will be in a white Jeep and a blue F-150, trying to find which way they're going.
1: Negative. The parties are leaving. One's in a white Jeep with a blue underglow, the silver Nissan, also a blue F-150. We're unsure which direction at this time. Stand by. They actually all just turned on 250 back towards Whitehall side.
2: F-1.

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1: 222.
0: 1020 West Virginia Break.
1: Go ahead.
0: 209768 Adam. Travis, out with that vehicle, High Life Lounge, Fairmont F.
1: 10-4.
2: On as well.
0: 10-4.
1: 10-4. That comes back to Mark Gianni out of Fairmont on a 2011 Ford F-150 expiration 2 of 27. It's clear.

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1: 222.
0: 1027 out of Western Airbrake.
1: Go ahead.
0: George 29631.

0: 39 Mary.
1: 39 got
0: it. Went all the way to Holbert Road on 250, negative contact, met up with another county unit coming from the opposite direction.
1: 10-4, 22, 27.
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4: 23, Thermal.
3: Go ahead.
4: Any subject issued a citation for no insurance or reference that case, you can show me tonight.
3: 10-4, 23, 22, 28. Thermal, 222.
4: Go ahead.
3: That 27 comes back to a Parker tail out of Fairmont. Expiration of 20-27. He's clear.
4: 10-4.

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1: Yeah.
0: He advised that he was not involved in the situation. He was just at sheets when it occurred. Chairman route to sheets.
1: 10-4, 2331.

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1: Four, thank you.

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1: Yeah.
0: Verbal altercations, you can show me tonight.
1: 10-4-22-01.

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2: Fire rescue.
0: So that's going to be on the railroad tracks down below. East Fairmont High School. Callers calling from across the river. Looked like lines were down, possibly on fire. Late rounds go down the river shore and go down the tracks.
2: Okay, thank you.

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0: 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I'll be 10-8 from both of those.

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0: Sit on a Colorado.
1: Shows a Chevy CLD, I believe it's a Colorado.
0: Yeah, boy, that's not what I'm seeing it on. Stand by for traffic stop.

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1: Good.
0: Morgan, Devlin, Delta, Echo, Victor, Lima, India, November, 7/24/97. She also says that she may have a 27 India, 1/8/328. Says she doesn't have a 27, so check for suspensions, please.

0: out, man. Hang with you, buddy. Juliet, November, 8 Alpha, Sierra 5, Mike Victor, 7 Alpha, Whiskey 1, 36, 923.
1: Mm-hmm.

40, are you 10-8? Can you signal up? And 4.

0: have that VIN return break.
1: Yes.
0: Should be 857-146A as an Adam on a Nissan Rogue. Address out of Butter Ridge to a Jamie Hacker or a Caitlin Hawk. Should be expiring in August of this year. It's clear.
1: 10-4-127.
0: I think he's still working on that same.
1: 10-4, see if we've got a phone number for Mr. Adam.
0: Same.

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0: I have a noise complaint. 73 Harlan Lane out of North Fire Ridge Break.
1: Good.
0: Said there's a large party going on, being really loud and blaring music, so going on all evening.
1: Yeah.
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0: Baron 39.
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0: Sheriff Herbie surrendered revoked, signed paid citation, mandatory insurance. Sheriff previous driving suspended revoked on our 27 off on triple I.

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0: The only one I found was for the hacker subject, and it was the most recent number was from 09.
1: Ten four. See if you can make contact with them. You can find out whether Stanford missed half a vehicle or not.
0: Ten four.

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1: Are you out with said lines?
0: I'm out with our engine by the baseball field.
1: Okay.

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1: 312.
0: I've got nothing visible in the area of the baseball field down over the hillside. We're going to have UTV go down and investigate further.
1: That's received. Just for your advisement, CSX has been notified.
0: Okay, thank you.
1: And the power company.
0: Logan. Okay.

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1: Okay, sir.

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0: You've received any more calls on this?
1: Negative.
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1: 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Beginning mileage is 290, 150.

0: Hey, Nick, on private.
1: Good, bud.
0: I went all the way past the power line down to the railroad tracks, turned the lights off and looked around. I don't see any glow or anything down here unless it's out on the far end.
2: Okay. Tyler and I are about 150 yards over the hillside. I don't see anything either.
0: I wonder if we'd get a better description if it was out towards

0: I wonder if they're over below Unity Terrace down in there somewhere.
1: Good for you.
2: Farthest I can go is 101. I come to a dead end.
0: Considered below the baseball field.
1: You need to come back down the hill and then take your left where it turns into a 90. If you go down that road, it should be halfway on your right.
3: Out at the office. I need mileage.
1: Go.
3: 29013.
1: 10-4-23-4.
0: Okay, are you by chance able to get him back on the line? See if they still see anything.
4: Affirmative, standby. I report of suspicious people in the area of 402 Spring Street. The caller advised that there was six people hanging around outside of the residence, loitering. He believes that there are some suspicious things going on at that residence. He advised that three males and two females, all white, didn't know what they were wearing.
3: 10-4.
1: I do have one male transport en route.
0: Careful. I'm going to come back up out of here, and I'm going to go down to Millersville, and I'm going to go down Pump Station Road and jump across the railroad tracks. So that I'm on the opposite side, I got more space between me and the train. If one would come, I'm going to look around down there.
3: Later.

0: clarity for me.
1: Yeah.
0: I'm out here. I see a group of guys around a campfire. I'm not hearing any noise. I'm going to see if what's going on.
1: 10-4-23-45, break 40. Can I transfer through your cell?
2: Services office.
0: Stand by.
3: Calling Superman, I'm here.
2: 10-4-23-45.

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1: Okay.
0: 1027 brief.
1: Yeah.
0: Edward 783733.

0: 34, man.
1: 34, go.
0: Albie 10-8, there was no music being played loud. From hearing the subject I ran was a Vazivert noise ordinance.
1: Ten four.
2: Phone thing.
1: Ten four. 2350.

0: as long as he knows who the vehicle belongs to. 1022 Hillbilly, they're here now. If you could go ahead and put them back on top of the rotation, that would be fine.
1: Are you speaking to the driver now?
0: Are you letting him know?

0: Merritt. I'm 10-8 from here in Ralph the office.
1: 10-4-23-51.
2: Hey, D-Bar. You're right below us right this second. Give me 12 fire rescue.
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1: 10.
0: Has all trains been notified to stop?
1: Affirmative. We're updating them again now.
0: And I'm on scene with at least two power poles down.
1: That's received. Do you have pole numbers?
0: At this time, we can't get close enough.
1: That's received.
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0: Has transport arrived on location yet?
2: Negative. I'll arrive with them. Because we only got one mail.
0: Okay. Be advised that the key to the transport vehicle should be in the squad room. 23, put it in there.
2: Temple.
0: Thanks for staying out, sir.
2: No problem.
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1: Good, sir.
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1: You know what? I could call him.
0: I think 31 already is.

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0: The lines are not down in the river. They're still attached to poles on the river bank. They are, however, touching the rails. We're running on power out to advise.
1: That's received.

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1: Kennedy responding.
0: Ambulance 30 responding, 1306 Airport Road General Illness, 0018. Fire Rescue 30.
1: Good.
0: You're responding to a 19-year-old female about she's been throwing up nauseous all day. 1306 is going to be the apartment number.

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1: Fairmont Avenue.
0: No, traffic. Traffic's off Fairmont Avenue. 420-362 Adam, 0.5.

0: 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Any other noise?
1: Good.
0: Frank 758977. Great.
1: Good.
0: Is 168 or 223 working tonight?

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1: 236.
0: Do you have a lineup?
1: One, ten, myself, and two. Two will be with me.
0: 10-4-0028.

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0: Comes back Freeman subject about 2 points for joy riding, clear break.
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0: 20 comes back on 2003 Audi 84 to the same subject, expired 426, clear.
1: Good.
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0: Well, the driver didn't prove me he has insurance. Can you start me at 1051? I'll be 10-6 citation.
1: Definitely.

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In the area of 24 Jade Court, line sound, company 14, respond. 24 Jade Court, area, lines down, company 14, second alert, 0040.

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0: Long Power is going to be on scene. 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They are going to have to reset one pole and straighten another. 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They give us the all clear. We're going to be returning.
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0: Good.
1: Received a call from a male that lives on Jade Court. He advised there's a power line down in his neighbor's yard. No fire. We advised him on power. They advised they'd be there within the hour.
0: There you go.

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1: Hello.
0: 284, you're on 911 Marion, good.
1: And 31 en route to North Central Jail, one female.
0: Yeah, 4-0-56.
1: Mileage 109-915.

0: 看网剧就是去聚餐。
1: 对。
0: I'm a possible VME to a resident, 1316 Virginia Avenue. The caller advised that she's hearing loud noises outside. She believes that somebody is trying to break in. She hasn't looked outside to see if she could see anybody.
1: 10-4 will be around.
0: 10-4-0-0-58.

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1: Yes.
0: So a phone number when you're clear?
1: Yes.
0: Allegheny Power 1032779.
1: That's your shape.

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0: Can you hold me out 1100 Carrollton Street for a follow-up?
1: What street was it?
0: It'd be Carrollton Street.
1: That far.
2: Contact
3: the Highlander.
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3: in touch. 10-4, back door was secured. There were people going in and out of the house on Chamberlain we just drove through.

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1: It's actually going to be 706 Church Street in Fairmont City.

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0: Hillbilly has possession of the vehicle. I'll be 10-8. Make this a case, please.
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0: We need contact with the homeowner. Just wanted to have us check around the house as well as inside, make sure that everything was 10-4. Believe it could potentially be some people going into their house and out of their house on Chamberlain. 10-8.
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0: The next patrol, Albert Court for that. RAV4 from A shift. Marcus 10-8.
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0: Well, see if there's a deputy around. 81 Paul 503, 81 Paul 503. Occupy times 4 or 5.
4: 236, where are you at?
0: Parking lot of DCC.
4: Saffron. I'm sitting in and out here at Green Corner requesting that deputy is doing a well-being check on a vehicle in the parking lot.
0: 10-4, you sit there at Green Corner?
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0: 236, I want you to return.
1: 10-4, that comes back to Cole Sammons out of Fairmont. Expiration 1127. He's valid clear.
0: Ten four, they've been advised. Closed business will be 10-8.
1: 10-4, 0121.

0: That unit's still out there, Green Corner.
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1: 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Yeah,
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0: 1, if you could take a look, please, 827 for Mark Leminster.
1: What was that? What was the last name?
0: Leminster.
1: Could you spell that for me?
0: It'd be Furminger.

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0: Can you find a Paige Williamson for me? Stand by for date of birth. Date of birth 6/28/99.
1: 10-4. Fairmont 201. I'm at 28, so Mark Permenter. He's clear.
2: 10-4.

0: something.
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0: 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Thanks, Edwards. What are you doing?
1: Done.
0: Bailey Wood, 7-1, 1998.
1: Again.
0: John Spitznoble, 5:30, 2000.

0: 2-0, confirm off.
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0: That page subject might also be under Plum. Her last name might be Plum.
1: Oh my god. 10-4.

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0: We located a 27 for Paige Williamson out of Virginia. She's clear.
1: Can you give us the Virginia ID?
0: Boy 6975-7220.

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0: 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Any mileage?
1: Good.
0: 109, non-success.
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1: Four. It's Frank 9 3 3 3 1 2.

0: 10 Charlie, were you able to plug in 27 for the mark per meter?
1: Ten four, he's clear.
0: Give me the license number, please.

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It's 1069474. 7489.

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0: All four subjects were cited littering. Can you mark all four trespass from the city property on Washington Street?
1: 10-4-0-2-0-6.

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1: That's right, Jimmy Gray.
0: Ambulance 34 responding, 34 Holland Circle, unresponsive patient 0214.
2: Bearing 4434.
3: 44.
2: Can you start towards 60 Warrior 4 Grid for well-being check?
4: Is there any other information?
2: I'm taking the call, stand by. It's called in by the Veteran Crisis Hotline. You're checking on a 70-year-old male. You stated he was having suicidal ideations. We only have his first name of Denzel. Unsure if he was wanting medical help or not. The information they have is he has been drinking. He did state that he had a 12-gauge shotgun that's loaded near him, but he did tell him that he'll place it in the corner. He's also currently unaware that anybody's been routed this time. They do have one of their other operators still on the line with them. I'll try and get further.
4: 10-4, 34-44.
1: 44.
4: What's your 20?
1: Come on,
4: Ed. 10-4, we should be here about the same time.

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1: Engine 43 responding. 34 all in circle. Unresponsive patient. Senior 217. Units responding. You're assigned to a 30-year-old male having syncopal episodes. Believes it could be her blood pressure. Correction, it's going to be a female. Patient is starting to feel better. Could be a white brick residence, red Chevrolet outside.
0: I know what's going on with him.
2: Yeah, have him stay, like maybe somewhere near Reimer.
0: We'll get him started at the stage, 10-4.
2: Thank you. I think there's a pull-off location near Buffalo Branch.
0: I believe the man's last name is going to be Yost.

0: 60 Warrior Fork Road, Mannington, psychiatric problem, station 25, respond. 60 Warrior Fork Road, psychiatric problem, 0218.
1: 25.
0: I'm 25 responding, 60 Warrior Fork Road, psychiatric problem, 0218, fire rescue 25.
1: Good.
0: We have PD en route for a well-being check on a male patient. He's having suicidal ideations. You're going to need a stage near Buffalo Brink and Turtle Lane. There should be a church there.
2: EMS is en route. We'll have him staged at the pull off at Turtle Lane.
0: Okay.
2: First. Finish your priors where I've dealt with them before, the same issues with ideations. I don't see anything specifically speaking about firearms at this time.

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0: Negative, I do not.
1: Okay, close.
0: How far out are you guys?
1: I'm about 9 miles out. I'm anchoring out past McDonald's.
0: 10-4.
2: 34, man. I'm on Helen's Run.

0: 49 traffic stop.
1: Good.
0: Hey, Farmington, in the parking lot of Family Dollar.
2: The ETA authorities.
3: We last checked. One of them was on Helen's Run. The other was about 9 miles out. They should be getting there soon.
0: We're Nora John.
1: Copy, stop. Family Dollar, Farmington. King, Adam Young, David, Edward, Nora John.

0: 44. I called the company back, see if they had anything further. They do not.
1: 40 Mary.
0: 40.
2: Suppressed from top staging.
3: Email 25 staging, 1334.
0: Good.
1: George 115269. George 115269.
0: 10-4, standby. Break 44. Did you copy my last?
1: 44, I copied.
0: 10-4, also EMS is staging. Just advise further when you get on scene.
2: 10-4, about 5 miles out.
3: I'm saying I just update you. They're about 5 miles out.

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1: Go ahead.
0: 27 returns to McCain and Martin, Farmington, about operator 0 points clear.

0: complete from there. It's going to be up dirt road on the right hand side.
1: Ford, house number 60 should be the first one.

0: 34 transport to Fairmont.
1: 34 transporting Fairmont 0243.
2: I'm walking up the route, I'm obviously wouldn't make it up the route. I believe I have contact with the mail, so maybe he's on the phone with you, the hotline or dispatch. Huh?
3: You might have to walk it.
4: 10-4, I'm almost there.

0: 44.
1: Mm-hmm. 44.
0: Said everything's okay, EMS can proceed.
1: Yeah.
0: 10-4, will they be able to make their truck down there?
2: Negative. They can try, but it's pretty steep hill. I bottomed out. Not cruising.
0: 10-4, would you be able to meet them at the top?
1: 10-4, we'll meet inside the residence.
0: Received.
3: One of the deputies advised he couldn't get his cruiser up that hill. He bottomed out. He's not sure you guys are going to be able to make it. You might have to walk.
1: Received.

0: 734 Marin, I'm out here. 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
1: Go.
0: 34 to 44.
1: 44.
0: Is your keys in your cruiser?
2: Negative, you know. Yeah, I got the keys. If you want to swap out, I'll be up here with the mail.
0: 10-4, I'll come up and you can come back down and maybe record.

0: 44.
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1: If they could, I'll walk up. It's not too far of a walk, guy. Yeah, he's fine. He's able to walk and everything.
0: We'll send him to you at the house.

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1: Is that traffic for me?
0: Just for there, Rob, and other, the medics and the other deputy.
1: The dogs are put up, you said?
0: They're out here with me, but they're friendly.
2: Fire is here, that was 25.
3: Good.
2: Just for your advisement, there's dogs. They're friendly.

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0: Can you signal one for us, speak to an officer, call potentially a civil dispute?

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1: Okay.
0: 10-4-0-3-0.

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1: Yeah,
0: Katie Baptist Church. Oh my. The Nora Zebra William 132. Nora Zebra William 132.
1: Come stop, 250 at Katie Baptist 40. 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
1: Yeah.
0: Frank 39 4942. Frank 39 4942.

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Valid operator 0.2 is clear.

Mile marker 146, I-79 southbound, Mon County. Vehicle fire, Company 13, respond. Mile marker 146, I-79 southbound, Mon County. Vehicle fire, 0337.

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0: 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What do you advise?
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0: Ten four.

0: 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We're arriving at Fairmont Hospital in a mileage 140275.
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3: 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Six down there.

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0: 46 Fremont.
1: Yes.
0: You log Virginia Brewster. That's your mother. Juvenile's back home with her and her aunt. 606 6th Street. You can log that. 202 will do a CPS referral in a few minutes.
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1: Go ahead.
0: Are you clear for 29?
1: Looking at the CAD now. Out of Michigan, is this in state only or limited?
0: It says that it's limited, but we're going to go ahead and send the hit anyways. Negative. 1022. We want to see what limited extradition is first.
1: I'll call

0: 40, Mary.
1: 40, go.
0: Side by side park down here at Bellevue Plaza. Nobody in around it. Clear for the 28. Just log it, please.

In the area of 1313 Colfax Road, tree down, Company 13, respond. In the area of 1313 Colfax Road, tree down, 0552.

in the area, 1313, call Fax for a tree down, Company 13, respond. 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
1: Four spawning in the area 1313. Call back to tree down 0601. One 34. The caller advises tree is hanging over the roadway, blocking any large vehicles from getting through. DOH was advised.

0: Can you repeat, please?
1: Affirmative. There's a tree down, hanging over the roads, blocking large vehicles from getting through. DOH was advised.
0: Thank you.

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1: Good.
0: Okay, I'll see what you're talking about. It'll be one tree about 9 inches in diameter, leaning into the roadway. Traffic is passable. What's the ETA on DOH?
1: Hey, didn't provide an ETA. We can call him back.
0: Yeah, please. Thank you.

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0: He advised about 45 minutes.
1: Okay, thank you.

0: Fairmont TV, everyone. Oh, larceny at the Country Club Meadowbrook Lodge, room 2. The male advised that he was robbed by 2 females. They took his wallet and shoes. Happened about 30 minutes ago. Do not know the names of the females and could not give any descriptors. He advised that he'll be outside of room 2. Locust Avenue, Country Club Motor Lodge, chest pain, station 20, station 3, respond. Locust Avenue, Country Club Motor Lodge, chest pain, 0626. Having chest pain also.
1: Perry responding.
0: Ambulance 30 responding, Locust Avenue, Country Club Motor Lodge, chest pain, 0627.

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1: Engine 43 is responding. 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Units responding to the Country Club. You're responding to a male patient having chest pains. We have PD en route for a large speed complaint.

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0: 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Do you have an approximate age?
1: 7.
0: Did you advise 47?
1: I did, yes ma'am.
0: 10-4.

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0: Have I?

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1: 10-4.

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0: Hi, the 663317.
1: 10-4.

0: Fairmont 201.
1: Yeah.
0: Are you out with that female?
1: I am.
0: Break for 1049. Females entered in CIC out of West Virginia for parole violation.
1: Ten four.

0: Are you out with him?
1: Yes, I'm not.
0: I asked if Ken was out with him.

0: Fairmont, 201.
1: Fairmont.
0: In reference 1029, that it has been confirmed.

0: Paramount 201. Just for your advisement, that female is also trespassed from the Manor Lodge.
1: Ten four, 10-15.
0: 10-4, 0650.

0: 0 and transport to Fairmont.
1: 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Correction 51.

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1: Yeah.
0: 76559.

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0: Scambo 33.
1: Yes.
0: Calling to an 84-year-old male, drives. He's experiencing some European urine burning sensations from his catheter, unable to ambulate. The advice that will be located upstairs in the residence requesting him go to UHC.

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1: Yes,
0: I'm triple I was faxed.
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1: Hey, Mr. 33, we're going to need police dispatch our location for disturbance.
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1: Good.
0: EMS on scene, 1106 Morgantown Avenue. They were requesting law enforcement for a disturbance.
1: Check the
0: bus. Check the bus.
2: Yes.
3: Do you need some text that I...
2: Negative, I think you can calm down a little bit now.
3: Received.
0: I'm on 210.

0: 236 is from him.
1: 236,
0: do you have the actual warrant for Ms. Baez?
1: Negative. 210 just called up. I'm trying to get a hold of the Division of Corrections.

0: Mile 301.
1: Yeah,
0: I got all the Division of Corrections. They're going to be sending a copy of the warrant up.

0: 201. That warrant was faxed and also attached to the cab.
1: Thank you.

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1: Hi.
0: Do you have another ETA for the DOH?
1: I'll go ahead and call him again. I recalled it. 06-17-85, 45 minutes.
0: Thank you.

0: 2, Command 13. DOH advised that they have someone en route, advised that he let them know he was heading your way at 0700 hours.
1: All right, thank you.

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1: Go ahead, 210.
0: Hey, Elton was just arguing with EMS about which hospital you're sending to, 10-4 now.

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1: UHC, go ahead.
0: Marion 33 has a 15-minute ETA with an 84-year-old male. She complained of hematuria onset this morning, 5 a.m. Is unable to urinate today. Has a list of medications, medical history, a CHF, cardiac. Vitals go as follows: 99 heart rate, 158 over 62 blood pressure, 100 on room air, 16 respirators, 456. Rating the pain a 10 out of 10. Physical assessment not remarkable.
1: What was his chief complaint?

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1: Good.
0: 10-8 on duty.
1: 10-4.

0: Bank and emergency communications from the status report following FRS at Fort Allen Service. 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
1: 207.
0: 1000 Fairmont Avenue at the Sheets, taking a call from his security. The male at the store he was handling earlier was asked to leave, now sleeping in the restroom. White male, mid-20s, blonde ponytail, pink sack bag.
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0: 9 is going to be our third unit.
1: 10-4.
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1: Gone.
0: Both elevators seem to be in working order. Visibly in the elevator. Elevator seems out of control. Rescue 5 returning.
1: Majesty, Rescue 5 at 4 in both elevators clear and working. 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
1: Okay.

0: 207. 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They're down by the United Way. It's in regards to 201's larceny from the Motor Lodge last night, their stolen wallet. Please seize the offender over by the Mission, standing on the corner, wearing blue jeans, black hoodie, and something blue on her head.
1: 201 Fairmont.
0: Good.
1: Pleased to have custody of the culprit in this case. I have possession of his wallet as well. I'll attempt at a later time to get that to him.
0: 10-4.
1: Come here if he's able.

0: 4-4-1.
1: Yeah, 3-12.
0: Phelan McCarty, we have a name file on him. You can just show him trespass.
1: 10-4. Fairmont 201.
0: Hey, Fairmont.
1: 201, Thor Rodell said he's not able to make it to station because he's in a wheelchair. Just want me to tell him you'll get a hold of him on a later date.
0: Yes, sir. He would be so kind.
1: 10-4.
0: 12-1. Would you also check him for warrants while you're logging his trespass?
1: 10-4.

0: Paramount 312.
1: Go ahead.
0: You cleared a copy too.
1: Yeah, he turned the corner already. I'm trying to relocate him. Go ahead with him.
0: They're both through the city. KB's failure to pay fines. For 556, break.
1: Good.
0: Other one's KB's failure to appear, 766.
1: I just saw him again down on gas, near 11th. I'm trying to get back to my car.
0: 10-4.

0: Oscar one. I'm 10-15 with him. I forgot to call out a second ago.
1: 10-4, copy 10-15, 0906.

0: 说。
1: 对。
0: 10:15
1: Airport, here another.

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1: Good.
0: Forgot to advise you. 70 with 47.

0: Marion, 23.
1: Good.
0: You still in that follow-up?
1: I am.
0: 10-4.
1: 47.
0: 47.
1: That in reference to the alarm.
0: Yeah.
1: Same one we get all the time, correct?
0: Yeah, we've had several priors.
1: I spoke to her. She was having issues. She was going to call and contact ADP. Myself from 70 Woodpecker.
0: 10-4.

0: Marion 66.
1: Good.
0: You think the one has a public service he's made in reference to well-being check?
1: 10-4.
2: Lies not in the parking space, blocking things.
3: Did the business call it in, or an individual?
2: It's an individual. I guess she said she talked to an employee or something, and they said that it's been there a while, and they were concerned about it, but they haven't called.
3: 10-4. Are they on the line still?
2: No, they called 911.

0: 6-9.
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0: Is the number that you have on file for Chestnut Ridge ending in 6400?

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0: 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Choose the advised location, my brother.
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1: Good.
0: I have a mailman public service. 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
2: Well, my personal.

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0: 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He was advised to go to Magic Court first thing Monday morning to get the proper paperwork filled out. I'll be saying.
1: Civil.
2: 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I'll be 10-8 from that follow-up.

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1: Yeah, 47.
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1: What was the exit error alarm, audible kitchen door?
0: 10-4.

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1: 10-4.
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0: 604 Ridgely Avenue, difficulty in breathing, station 20, station 1, respond. 604 Ridgely Avenue, difficulty in breathing, 1011. Avon 33 responding, 604 Ridgely Avenue, difficulty in breathing, 1011. Unit 48 responding, 604 Ridgely Avenue, difficulty in breathing, 1011. Fire escape, Unit 48, Avon 33.
1: 33,
0: got it. Responding to a 74-year-old female, but she's having difficulty in breathing. She's currently on 2 liters of oxygen, O2 reading around low 80s. Does have a COPD history.

0: 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I just can't see fingerprints out online.
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0: That's received.
1: They've called quite a few times about it.

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1: 371.
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0: 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They advised medical pendant activation, negative contacts.
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0: 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RC 32 responding to lots A is in Adams 6 and Gray. Residence, 81-year-old female, feels like she's getting to pass out. Also had blood in her stool this morning.
1: RC 371.

0: 3-1. Good. We just received a call back from the alarm company. 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Is that still activation?
1: Received. We're assessing her.
0: That's received.

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1: 这是12分钟。
0: 601-10-15, can we clear?
1: Clear for. Right.
0: Good.
1: Me 601 out of Jason Dawson calling in, if we reference.
0: Excuse your air line. Yeah, for sale.
1: Go ahead, 201.
0: Oh, is there a relation to the 1015?
1: It was in reference to subject he'd spoken with yesterday involving child custody.
0: Okay.
1: 201, go ahead.
2: Have custody of both 1015s be en route to North Central Regional Jail. If you wouldn't mind calling ahead and letting them know, or you could be getting mileage.
1: 10-4, go ahead.
2: 64-72-2.

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0: Fairmont 209. Have a Carter Adelba Public Service on speak to an officer getting his wallet. Wanted to know if he could send his sister over headed. Will you advise?
1: Six.
2: Howard.

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0: 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She was advised you can show me out at 91 Davis Ridge Road.
2: Frank, I will be out at United Way with a male laying on the sidewalk.
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0: 209 Fairmont.
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0: Male's 10-4, he was advised to go find somewhere else to lay down. I'm clear.
1: 10-4. 10-53.

0: 212-201.
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0: I didn't execute those CAFIS warrants. Would you just sign it when you get down to the jail, please?
1: 10-4, yes, sir.
0: Sorry, thank you.
2: Video interview.

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0: 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She advised that she's supposed to meet her sister in Charleston at her father's to go to Tennessee. The sister left. She advised the sister took off without them. She wants to speak to someone.
1: What's her location?
0: She's driving towards Charleston.

0: 40 somewhere. The incident she was describing happened in Charleston. She was advised to contact Charleston and report it to them. Hopefully they can stop her.
1: 10-4. 47, can you signal one?
2: Go ahead. Have a transport whenever you get your truck checked off. Good. Going to be Fairmont 3B330 going to Ruby McHugh 23. It's ALS. We need your monitor. They're on the bypass, CAD 3.
1: One of you two could signal one regarding that last call.
3: I'll call those.

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1: QEC, go ahead.
0: I'm around your facility with a 76-76-year-old female patient. She complained dizziness, onset of about 08:30 hours this morning. Patient then went had a bowel movement, did notice some blood during that bowel movement. Patient does have a history of hemorrhoids, so she described it as bright red in color. Current vitals are as follows. Got a heart rate of 76, AFib on the monitor, 98% of room air, BP 129 over 77. Did do a 12-lead, it's clean. She's the non-HS pain or current dizziness right now at rest. Cut 220 gauge in the left AC, and I should be in your facility here in about 12 minutes or so.

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1: 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Yeah, 23, do you need status checks? Negative. 10-4-6-6, is that the same for you?

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1: What was your name?
0: 44 New Hill Circle, Cardiac 1121. EMS 33 responding, 44 New Hill Circle, Cardiac 1121.

0: Space 2025. Can you guys come closer to town? Sorry, C 25.
1: 25, go ahead.
0: We're going to be closer to that call. We're responding. 33, sorry.
1: Ambulance 25 responding. 44 New Hill Circle, cardiac 1122. 33 in service, 1122.
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1: Yes.
0: Called in by the alarm company. 64-year-old female sent an alarm activation, needing help off the toilet. Advise her. Left side is weak. Advise that the door is not unlocked.

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1: Time off.

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1: Rescue 5 responding.
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0: We were able to confirm the patient is uninjured. We just need in the door.
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0: 47.
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0: I have a gentleman on the line wanting to inform an officer that in the area of Buffalo Brink Road, Bannington, there's a gentleman that has road cones put up while he weed eats, and he feels that it's unsafe. Which one do you want me to transfer him to?
1: Parker.

0: 4770.
1: Hello.
0: I have animal control on the line, wanting a deputy to go with him to 480 Leonard Avenue for an animal complaint.
1: M4 squad room, it's going to be a minute, or 10-6.

0: 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Who arrested Sienna Woodruff?
1: Sienna.
2: Officer 2.
3: 47, I think 442 did.
0: Taking care of the animals.
3: They were in contact with her mother to come get the animals out.

0: 47 Unity Pro 446.
1: Did the animal control advise the animals are still there?
2: We're going to check them out.
1: 10-4, I'd say they just need to take them if they are.
0: Four six zero. Make that a fusion animal control.
1: I'm banging right now.

0: Alpha Fokkers.
1: Yes.
0: Managing Mate. Is Animal Control at 480 Winter Ave now?
1: Stand by.
0: Hey there, one Carol.
1: 201.
0: Let 1015 have been successfully incarcerated at North Central Regional Jail. You can send me en route back to the city.
1: 4206. Marion 47.
2: Sir.
1: 47, do you want me to clear you off that and put you 10-6?
2: 10-4.

0: 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Transport Fairmont 38318, going back to 405 8th Street, Apartment 1. Going to be BLS advised he's 350 pounds. There will be someone to meet you. He is on oxygen, set 4.
1: Okay.

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3: Yes. Yeah, 32.
2: I'm going to take 21 on this, and then we'll get back on the 32 after.
3: Okay, if you need extra hands once you get there, just let me know.

0: 1800 Speedway Avenue, victim of assault, station 20, respond. 1800 Speedway Avenue, victim of assault, call 23.
1: 33, respond.
0: Ambulance 33 responding. 1800 Speedway Avenue, victim of assault, call 23. Fire rescue,
1: ambulance
0: 33. Yeah. You're responding to an 83-year-old male as IP fell. It's now bleeding from the nose. Attempting to get bleeding under control. They're going to be located on the rail trails just behind 1800 Speedway Avenue.
1: Behind Novellis.
0: Affirmative.
1: All right.

0: 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Can you handle a threat complaint? 100 Stony Bank Road, Four States.
1: Send for you the details.
0: The caller advised that Marie Sturm made a Facebook post and a new

0: 446, Mary.
1: Good.
0: What apartment building was it at Ealing Terrace?
1: Apartment 12A.
0: 10-4, the animal control out there yet?
1: Checking about.

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0: 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Is there a better location for us to access the patients?

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1: That's received on scene at the entrance, 1236.

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0: Can you shoot me route to 63 Warrior Fork Road Mansion? Just checking on some dogs and representatives that we had last night.

the ground to 91 Davis Ridge Road. We'll be taking Andrew Fisher and Catherine Tyler back.

0: 446 Mary.
1: Yeah.
0: Yeah, trespassing complaint to Disability Center up by Leonard Avenue. Right. Can you run a Peyton Graham break for date of birth? Eleven 28 06.

0: 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James Faircloth, break for date of birth.
1: 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What was that last name?
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0: We're unable to find anything for Peyton Graham. However, in the name file, there is a Peyton Graham Weekly with a different date of birth.
1: John, Texas.

0: country club plaza, retro street, retro street, 50 miles south station, 20 years long. Country Club Plaza, Retro Skate, victim of assault,
1: 1258. 25
0: responding. AM 125 responding, Country Club Plaza, Retro Skate, victim of assault, 1258.

RFK 125. 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
0: We were still unable to find anything for Peyton Graham, break.
1: Good.
0: Was able to locate Gaines Faircloth. Stand by for 229s.
1: Stand for.
0: First one's out of Tazewell, Virginia. No extradition for harassment, break. Second one's Forthwith,

0: Good.
1: Was able to locate James Faircloth. Stand by for 229s.
0: 10-4.
1: First one's out of Tazewell, Virginia. No extradition for harassment, right? Second one's forthwith from the Mon County Sheriff's Office for destruction of property.
0: 10-4.

0: Roger that for a complaint. He's been advised. I'll be 10A.
1: 10-4.
0: Yeah, 446 on Leonard Ave.
1: 10-4.
2: Four-four-six, Marion, 10-15.
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0: Yeah, that's the office processing.

He's put me in Fracture Patrol, Rainbow Plaza.

0: 34 responding.
1: Ambulance 34 responding, 10 crosswinds, Charles Medical Problem 1329, fire seat 34. You're responding to a 60-year-old male located in the last building, the ACT unit, experiencing numbness in both, and correction, numbness and pain in both of his hands, also pain in his hip. Does have a seizure history.

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1: Yeah.
0: Jefferson Street, intermission, medical problem,
2: 1338.
0: 1338. 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
1: Go ahead.
0: 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She'll be located in the front office. She felt like she was going to pass out. She advised that she's also 26 weeks pregnant, negative bleeding.
1: Okay.

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0: 40 something, I'll be 10-6, Project Lightsaber.
1: 10-4. 70, man. Okay. I don't know, I'll be a 6-6 break.
2: Okay.
1: Just en route to the Catawba for follow-up. Let you know the address when we get out there.

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1: Please, go ahead.
0: En route to your facility with a 53-year-old male patient, had a fall from standing position on roller skating, landed on his left hip. Claimed to the pain in the left hip groin area, kind of circumferential a little bit, highly suspect of a femoral hip injury. Current vitals are as follows. Current heart rate 104, size tack on the monitor, 96% room air, PP 155 over 81. He's not able to center his confidence at negative LOC, people think we're reactive. 68 mics of fentanyl IV, 4 milligrams of Nifran, 1,000 milligrams of IV. Got you 20 gauge in the left AC, and I should be in your facility here in about 10 minutes or so. Maybe more bedside.
1: I see you.

0: I have a female on the line. Do you need to speak to an officer regarding a DVP against her husband?
1: Take her number. I'll call her back here and see you.

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1: Affirmative.
0: Is there any area because you have them come down?
1: I'm going to see if this patient has a pet.
0: Affirmative.

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1: Yes.
0: Animal controls heading your way from the kennel.
1: Okay, thank you. We'll be here waiting on them. You don't need to status check us.

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0: connect.
1: Are you still patrolling Rainbow Plaza?
0: Yeah, if I can fly back over there, though.
1: Hey, that's okay. I'll show you today.
0: Rainbow Plaza.
1: Negative, I still show you on that patrol.
0: 10-5, I'm at 10-8.

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1: 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It's the caller advises he's at 1837 Lucas Avenue. It was a silver SUV, side swipe, is Neighbor's vehicle headed towards Monongah approximately 3 minutes ago. That vehicle's going to have right side damage. Still having one line, trying to obtain further.

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1: The silver SUV struck a blue Escort, which is owned by Rick Cunningham. 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He's wanting to speak to a deputy to file a police report.
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0: Do you have any additional information on the vehicle that left the scene?

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1: Yeah, it's Walton.
0: The man sure vibes good and good south.
1: That's what.
2: 23 man, I got a West Virginia 27 when you're ready.
0: Yeah, brother.
2: Dolphin 028-213.
3: Ambulance 371 responding to 20 Straits Turn Road Medical Room 1415. Rescue 371, you're responding to a 61-year-old female. Has lost three of her back teeth. Advised they're breaking off, has some type of poison in her system causing them to fall out. Turn the trailer on the right-hand side.
4: Proceed.

0: 23.
1: Good.
0: Michael Tate, valid operator, 0 points. He's clear.
1: 10-4. Where's this incident originally occur at?
0: In the area of 1837 Locust Avenue.
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0: 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Driver advised, I'll be 10A, break.
1: Good.
0: I'll be en route toward the incident occurred.

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1: Yes.
0: I'll be in route to NCRJ with that 1015.

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1: Good.
0: You can show us 10-8. Is there anything pending?
1: Negative, not at the time.
0: 10-4.
2: Three 27 Hayman Street, victim of a fall, 1430.

0: 34, are you guys able to clear and handle that?
1: One, six, eight, Marion, 10-8.
2: Mm-hmm. 1-6, Marion. Near the 129 heading northbound, there's a white SUV, back rear tires are on fire. Tons of smoke coming out of it. It's still heading north.
3: You advise it's heading north into our county.
2: 10-4. I'm not going to be able to catch up to it.
1: Marion, where was that SUV? I'm just passing the 132.
3: She lies northbound, passing the 129.
1: I'll hold in the median for a second.
4: Ambulance 25 in service. 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I'm sure you're responding from UHC.
1: RSQ 33, we'll have somebody clear here in a minute from the hospital. We're just trying to get patients off cots.
3: He's screaming and threatening the caller's mother. I guess this is regarding a running generator.
5: 10-4, citizen out from Tacoma.

0: mile marker 12979 northbound, vehicle fire, company 12 response. Mile marker 12979 northbound, vehicle fire, 1433.
1: Cancel, fire department.
2: Four, unless they call and say it's on fire, it was just smoking from the exhaust.
1: Same for.
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2: Hayman 32 responding. 327 Hayman Street, victim of assault, 1434. 32, your previous cat is 32067.
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2: Yes.
0: You're responding to a 62-year-old male, advised he fell, now complaining of elbow and knee pain, bleeding from his nose, they're getting bleeding under control. Also advised he does have a G-tube, does not think it was affected.
2: Okay.
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0: The initial reporter provided his phone number. 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

0: fire rescue ambulance 25. Responding to a 62-year-old female, believes from her knees to her feet there's just obtaining fluid. She finds her red and tight. Also complaining of a burning sensation in her knee. Advising that her ankles are blue and black.
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1: Good.
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0: What time was this call in?
1: $1,400.
0: That poor thing was there, Keith.

Thank you, man. 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
1: We have an automatic crash notification, Interstate 79 South Alpha 136.5.
0: 10.
2: Paramount. 3 Kilo, arriving 1506.

Well, Mark for 136 and a half, 79 southbound, vehicle accident, station 32, company 12, response. Mile marker 136 and a half, 79 southbound, vehicle accident, 1507.

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1: Be advised, 34.
0: Fire Rescue 12 acknowledges.
1: Company 12 acknowledges, 1507. 8134 responding, mile marker 136, 79 southbound, base blocks in 1507.
2: Rescue 34 is in service, 33 responding.
1: Rescue 33 responding, mile marker 136 and a half, 79 southbound, vehicle accident 1508. Rescue 33.

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1: Go ahead.
0: Came as an automated crash message. Negative answer on the line.

0: Galaxy 33.
1: Oh.
0: Is it going to be northbound or southbound?
1: Southbound.
0: Thank you.

0: Charlie, C Squawk Over Sonic.
1: Squawk Over Sonic. Mile marker 136.5, 70 main southbound, B Clarkson 1510. Squawk 12, did you call to advise us? Received an automated crash message, negative answer on the line, negative answer on callback.

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1: Yes.
0: I'm in CRJ.

0: 475, Murph.
1: Yeah.
0: Hey, 1020, or correction, I'm in the area, you advise 136 and a half south.
1: Affirmative.
0: 10-4. There's nothing here, I'll patrol the area, see if I find anything.
1: 10-4.
0: 133. If there's anything further north, yeah.
1: 10-4.
2: The 136.
3: We just passed the 137 northbound as it appears.
1: Marion 31. Good. 31, I have a mail on the line. We're needing to speak to a deputy regarding gifts that he got his niece and nephew that have been pawned.
2: Patient 20 respond. 615 Spring Street, abdominal pain 1514.
0: Who responded?
2: Did you advise 34?
0: Gun.
2: Ambulance 34 is bombing 615 Spring Street, abdominal pain 1514.
4: Pull now, be out of 18 reckless.
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0: 33. 33, guys. We traveled all the way down to the 135, nothing apparent or available.
1: That's received. 33, reporting, nothing apparent, in service 1515.
2: Good.
3: I have a destruction of property, 1850 Husky Highway. I'll advise that he heard a vehicle hit something. They took out four mailboxes. Unsure of the type of vehicle, believes that they were heading towards Fairmont. Happened about 15 minutes ago. If you signal one, I'll transfer you.
2: Yeah,

0: Marion. I'm in the area. What was the address again where there's no bumper for here?
1: 1850.
0: Yeah, we're never mind. I'll take the one.
2: Three two zero seven zero.

Lemony Mary. West Virginia 27 when you're ready. George 281680. This is going to be the neighborhood reference to that call. 10-4.

0: 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Squad 12.
1: We traveled northbound at 139 and circled back to 133 southbound with nothing apparent. Chess 112 returning.
0: 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Returning 1521.

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2: Handling linked to the prior hit and run. I'll advise when I get there. 10-4. Marion 23. Yes, sir. She also told us on the phone call that she was driving on 19 towards Monongah when this accident happened.
0: Stand 4.
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0: Assalamu alaikum.
1: Got it.
0: I'm 10-8 from that public service. I've been sitting right before Barrettville for a while. Didn't observe a vehicle with the type of damage needs to see. Actually, 27 ran. Make it a case for me. Be tonight.
1: 10-4-22.
2: 70 Mary.
1: 70 guys.
2: A male was advised to not return to the property of the caller. They were both advised the PSO will be 10-8.
1: Yeah.
3: Well, the passive subject was trespassed on 1025, and it has dual hit addresses, Radcliffe and Sunsea Lane.

0: 23, man. Is that caller still the father?
1: I believe so.
0: 10-4. It's the 28.

0: number 28. She advised that she was sitting at the Little Caesars.
1: Had 4, I believe she left.
0: Four, do you want to signal one and transfer to her?
1: That's okay.

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1: 1025 Acres.
0: So it's 1025 Radcliffe and 1025 Sun Sea.
1: 10-4, just put it at both.
0: 10-4.
2: Please go ahead, Fairmont. Four, did you advise your transport to Fairmont?
3: Four, East Marine 10-7.
0: 10-4.

0: Vaughn Marion ER, this is Marion 25. Thanks for notification.
1: Go ahead.
0: En route to your facility.
2: 62-year-old female, 2 complaint, lower extremity pain, swelling, times 1 week. Thinking progressively worse, trouble ambulating. She walked out from the ambulance with me. She then started having a little bit of bronchospasm. Did take her to an ED, history of COPD. Current vital are as follows. Rate 67, ATIP on water, 94% room air, BP 192 over 162 over 93, GCS of 4, 5, 6, she's right now, I think that's 6 out of 10 currently, glucose of 130, and I should be in your facility here in about 10 minutes or so to give you more of a bedside.
1: Okay,

0: 6 off.
1: Good.
0: I have a male on the line wanting to speak with a deputy. He advised that he was on Locust Avenue before the Wendy's, and an officer took a picture of his license plate. He wants to know why.
2: Okay. I'm over.

come out with call arrival with me, 2027, ready? Charlie 28. 2 Yankee Whiskey, 974. Charlie 27. Golf 135, 155. 10-4.

0: 475 Murray.
1: Yeah.
0: I'm going to be 10-6 my office on a large snake in Plantburg.

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I believe he's already tried to call you and report this once before.

Yes. 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

0: Roddy.
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0: Damn.
2: 446 Marion.
1: Good.
2: 10-8 from NCRJ back in Ralph County.

available state unit. 555. 555. I have a convoy of military trucks at the 131.5 southbound. They advised one of them almost caught fire. 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They're contacting their own 1051. They need somebody to assist with pushing traffic off of them.

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1: I do not.
0: You still in the office?
2: I've got one. 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
0: Corner of Walnut and 4th, I believe.
2: That would

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0: Call 911 company. Attendant alert. We spoke with female on scene. 5. Male patient has low blood pressure. Did not provide a reading. I also advise he's unable to ambulate. Unsure of age.
2: Same option tonight.
1: Simple. 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
2: I have a drug incident in Wave Deck Pool. 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

0: Fairmont, 223.
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0: How about Jason Thompson, about public service? He talked at 212 earlier about child custody. He's wanting to speak with LIC for afternoon shift. What do you boss?
1: See you, bud.

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0: Marion 33 tomorrow. I'm Marion.
1: Go ahead.
0: Can that your facility say about 7 to 10 minutes? I have a 93-year-old male. Chief complete's just going to be generalized weakness onset of a day. Hours. Went to bed last night, slept till noon. Right now we have a heart rate 96, normal sinus. BP 118 over 78. 95 on room air, rest versus 22. Glucose to 178. He is alert and oriented 456, does have a cancer history. We'll get more bedside.
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0: 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Transport Fairmont 38311 going to Ruby 10 Southeast, but 24, it's BLS, CAS 5.
1: Okay.

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23 Care Street, victim of assault, station 32 respond. 23 Care Street, victim of assault, 1656. Ambulance 34 responding, 23 Care Street, victim of a fall, 1656.

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0: Responding to the 57-year-old male, as I see, fell earlier today, is now having trouble ambulating. Be located in the first building in room 6.

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1: 22, reckless driver, Saxon Street, Barrettville. It's a black pickup, three juveniles riding and standing in the back of the truck. They turned down Pike Street towards Cover Bridge, under the 28.
0: Definitely.

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0: Cyrus, Gamma 33.
1: Go ahead,
0: yeah. Called in by alarm company, responding to a 83-year-old female, medical tendon activation, experiencing abdominal pain and diarrhea. They did advise her son is on scene with her.

0: Yes.
1: I have a well-being check at the K&T truck stop. It's going to be a Western Express truck, been there for a few days. The radio is turned up very loud, windows are down. I color drive it. They wanted to stay anonymous. They want someone to check the truck.
0: Yeah.
2: Transport Fairmont 1729.

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1: 23.
0: Magistrate will be in the office at 6:30 if you have anything for him.
1: 10-4, we do not, thank you.

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0: 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They're going to go get a part. I'll be 10-8 for now.
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0: 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Which truck is it?
1: It's a Western Express truck. 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

0: Portsmouth.
1: Yes.
0: Made contact with the driver. He's 10-4. He's just waiting on his next load from his dispatch. It'll be tonight.
1: 10-4.

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0: 214. 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I believe they'll need a 1051 that reference to start that conversation.
1: Ford Transit van waiting caller 28 out of Florida. David, November 4, Ocean, Union, Yankee. Tailgating other vehicles, cutting them off.
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0: 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I'm going to tow company.
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0: Can close that reckless driver out. Negative contact with any white collar transit van. I'll be back 10-8.
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0: picture, Bellevue Boulevard, Belmont Motor and Brick and Level Fall Station 20 response. Bellevue Boulevard, Belmont Motor and Brick and Level Fall 1808.
1: Responding.
0: A134 responding. Bellevue Boulevard, Belmont Motor and Victim of a Fall, 1808. Fire rescue, A134. Third party call. Responding to a 7-year-old male, advised he fell in the parking lot outside by the first apartment on the right. Advised he was hurt bad, unsure of what was injured.
1: Mm-hmm.

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1: Go Swanson, 1815.
0: Say something.
2: Good.
0: You think that should be out of six?

0: there in 22.
1: Fairmont, negative contact, can you show you it's clear?
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2: Careful.

0: Roger, Marion. I'll be 10-7. 10-4-23.
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1: 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Currently pulling into the smoker-friendly off Country Club Road.
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1: Yeah, 22.
0: Roger, the whole length of Manly Chapel, negative contact with any vehicles on the road, 10A.
1: 10-4.
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0: available state unit?
1: 475.
0: 475, we're taking a domestic 1028 Park Ridge Manor, apartment number 4. It's a third party call. The daughter called and advised the male and her boyfriend got into a fight. She advised that one of the males put hands on her. It's going to be a Destiny Skidmore and a Cameron Heston.
1: Is it still actively going on?
0: We're not sure. It's a third party call.
1: 10.
0: Yes, 555, going with you.
2: Yeah, 10-4, is that an Otome?
0: 10-4, it's an apartment building here in Otome on the hill.
2: 10-4, I'll be in route.
0: Marion, 6-5.
3: Fourteen Fairmont, Central Air Standard 5, can you show me clear?
4: 10-4, 1836.
0: I have a trooper armor on the line, need to speak to the OIC.
3: My mobile, Marion.
0: 10-4-6-5.
3: What was the last name on that, Marion?
0: Trooper Harmon.
3: 10-4. Which one?
0: I'm not sure. These being sent over to your phone.

0: Forza Hummer.
1: Yeah.
0: Everything's been here. 10-4 here. 1:40 left. I'm trying to get hold of some of the service, Chris.
1: Yeah.
0: Who was the caller? Was it a neighbor?
1: It was Frank Curia.
0: Thank you.

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1: Go ahead, 475.
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0: Stopped off. Jefferson.
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0: Good.
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1: Go ahead.
0: No, I got 227s. When you're ready.
1: Go ahead.
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0: Bob Marion, I'm sorry, can you send that?
1: They're both clear.
0: 10-4. Break for a 28.
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1: 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The Destiny female is going to be en route to Master Court to obtain DVP, if you can call them at Master, huh?
0: 4-19-20.

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4: 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They were separating and moving out. 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
5: 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Just attached that to my team from earlier today. It'll be tonight.
3: 10-4, 927.

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1: Yeah.
0: Can you go ahead and sign me a case number for this?
1: 10-4, 1934.

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0: David 20475 Adam, repeating David 20475 Adam.

0: comes back with a 2018 Cadillac registered to Amanda Johnson out of Marijuana, expiring 12/26, clear.
1: 10-4, assume any traffic stop for that vehicle. We're currently traveling on Fairmont Avenue.
0: 10-4, copy traffic stop, David 20475 out of 1946.
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1: Fairmont Avenue, next to 6th Street.
0: 10-4.
2: As far as abiding, there's 6 people out in the yard now.
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0: They are currently arguing and shoving each other.
1: Ten-4, I'm gonna route for my firm lab.
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3: And
2: Frank 099945. Frank 099945.
3: Ten four.
0: Now we're taking the call from the male involved, but he advised he was threatened with a gun. He's still getting further.

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1: Okay.
0: KC subject out of Fairmont, valid operator, 0 points clear.
1: 10-4.

0: 214 Fairmont. Driver standing by. You should be clear.
1: 10-4, 1950.
2: 50 left in the direction of Worthington. They gave a 1028, 127840 Adam.

0: the unit 475.
1: Good.
0: You want us to notify Harrison County about the Silverado 450?
1: 10-4, you can. Who was in the F-150?
0: It comes back to Gregory Skidmore. I believe it's going to be the female's family.
1: 10-4. Possibly heading to Spelter, then.

0: 574-75, Mark.
1: Go ahead.
0: I didn't copy the initial traffic of this call. Was it individuals in the F-150 that threatened a caller?
1: Affirmative. Cameron Heston advised that Grant Skidmore threatened him, started to pull a firearm, and then Skidmore's son stopped him.